have a question. Is there a job that you just never could do, no matter how much it paid you? Like, you wish, you know, the money sounds good, but you just don't have it in you, or maybe you're just like, I don't care how much money it is. Hit me up, Beauty with an IE. No I in the beat on social.

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Así que vamos para la foto, vengan para acá, métase todo el mundo, todo el corillo, vamos. 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

at Costco because they've been able to keep their prices down. I'm going to go ahead and say people are willing to wait an hour at least or even more because everything else, these prices are crazy nowadays.

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1: You played it cool and I played it dumb. 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

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And I love

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And I wouldn't be calling if I didn't feel this heavy. I keep telling myself I'm fine.

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2: Are you trying to get crazy with this, eh? 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

0: to sleep, but the voices in my head go, I know I should sleep, but the voices in my head go.
1: What kind of games do y'all play in Africa?
2: Chase the monkey.
3: No, we play football. I believe you call it soccer.
2: Oh, yeah, right. Soccer. Well, that's a real cute sport.
1: Especially the way y'all bounce that ball off your heads.

0: All right, you heard it. We're already counting down, Romy. We are already counting down. The countdown continues. Caller 16. Caller number 17. Oh, caller 18.
1: Oh.
0: Hello, good morning. Who's this? Good morning, hello.
2: Hi.
0: Hi, who's this?
1: Hello.
2: Anna.
0: You ready to go see Don Omar? You're caller number 19. You're a winner! Yay! Yeah! Yay! Congratulations, Anna. You got yourself tickets to go check out Don Omar at his Last King World Tour going down at UTIP's Don Haskins Center Sunday, October 25th. 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You're getting a pair free, hun. Stay on the line. Hold on. Don't hang up.
2: Okay, thank you.
0: There you go. She got herself hooked up. My man DJ Javi back in the mix right here on Mix 92.7.

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USA, USA, USA, USA, USA, USA, USA, USA, USA, USA, USA, USA, USA, USA, USA, USA, USA, USA, USA, USA, USA, USA, USA, USA, USA, USA, USA, USA, USA, USA, USA, USA, USA, USA, USA, USA, USA, USA, USA, USA, USA, USA, USA, USA, USA, USA, USA, USA, USA, USA, USA, USA, USA, USA, USA, USA, USA, USA, USA, USA, USA, USA, USA, USA, USA, USA, USA, USA, USA, USA, USA, USA, USA, USA, USA, USA, USA, USA, USA, USA, USA, USA, USA, USA, USA, USA, USA, USA, USA,

Hashtag Noontime Workout.

0: Mix 92.7 is going to do it for me. I'm Joey C. Joey C. Radio on TikTok. Let's go hang out over there. Bianca is coming up next. Before I go, the Pope is in Barcelona blessing the completion of the Sagrada Familia, linking with one of your favorite musicians. Y'all, if I had planned this a little bit better, I could have walked the same street as the Pope and Bad Bunny. Now, the Pope probably has no intention to want a picture with Bad Bunny, but that's the funniest part of the whole thing, because it's literally called Debí Tirar Más Fotos. It's Mix 92.7. I'll see you tomorrow. Stay here. Bye.
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4: 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It's your future. 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

guys, and happy Thursday. Bianca hanging out, and in between the NBA Finals, the World Cup, and Love Island viewing parties, I feel like I've made the wrong decision. Making it a dry Jaloon? June? Am I okay? I've already been drinking. No, I haven't, but I have maybe had a sip or two in the month. Look, I got a house. I had to have wine twice, but now I just got invited to a Love Island watch party. I'm like, maybe I'll try again in August. That seems like a more boring month.

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1: And this goes popular, I think, last summer, and it's trending again now on TikTok. It's called the Snackle Box. It's like a tackle box, right? The fishing tackle box, all the compartments in it. But instead of fishing stuff, you put snacks in it. A Snackle Box. I know we're very creative nowadays. You can find a ton of them on Amazon. They're super popular right now. But I do love them for, especially when I go to the pool. So I have family coming over. We're going to hit the pool on Sunday for Father's Day, grill out some brats, and of course, swimming always makes me hungry. So my Snackle Box will be coming with me. A little fresh fruit, a little hummus, some crackers. Everything has its own place too, so it doesn't mix around and get nasty. And I just bring a little cooler with ice in it, pop the Snackle Box in there, pop a couple beverages in as well, and call it a day. What about you guys? What do you got planned for Father's Day weekend? Let me know.
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